to ensure that people gathering peacefully are not illegally detained and that the free movement of people is allowed, subject to traffic regulations. It also called for a review of barricading arrangements in Delhi and directed the centre to ensure that metro services operate according to their normal schedule and that internet services remain uninterrupted, subject to law and order requirements. It further directed that

0: requirements. It further directed that lawyers must not be obstructed from discharging their professional duties, issuing notice to the centre on a plea seeking initiation of contempt proceedings against authorities over alleged violations of its directions. The Supreme Court said it would hear all parties and ensure that no inconvenience was caused. India today called out Office of the High Commissioner for Human Rights, OHCHR, for its double standards and approach of extreme selectivity when it comes to public positions, while rejecting the organization's remarks on yesterday's events in New Delhi. In a statement, External Affairs Ministry spokesperson Randhir Jaiswal described the OHCHR's remarks as unwarranted and unacceptable.
1: The OHCHR has an approach of extreme selectivity when it comes to public positions. Violent responses to protests in our neighborhood have gone uncommented, as indeed have law enforcement actions in its own vicinity. Such double standards only erode the credibility of its standing and contribute to the loss of faith in multilateralism.
0: An Indian national injured in the attack on Riyadh's King Khalid International Airport in Saudi Arabia has died, taking the total death toll to 13. In a social media post, the Indian embassy in Riyadh said the injured Indian national succumbed to his injuries today. It added that 10 Indians were among around 300 people injured in the attack that took place yesterday. In view of the current situation, the Indian embassy in Riyadh reiterated its earlier advisory for the Indian nationals in Saudi Arabia to remain alert and vigilant and stay indoors as necessary. The 9-day festival of Sharadiya Navratri began with religious fervor and devotion across the country today. People worship goddess Durga in her 9 forms during the festival. Thousands of devotees thronged temples to offer prayers and seek blessings as special rituals, traditional ceremonies and devotional celebrations marked the auspicious occasion. In cricket, India defeated West Indies by 14 runs in the third T20 International at the Holkar Stadium in Indore today. Chasing 224 runs for victory, West Indies could manage to score 209 for 7 in stipulated 20 overs. Earlier, West Indies won the toss and opted to bowl. Put into bat, India were all out for 223 in the stipulated 20 overs. And that is the end of this news bulletin.
2: मीडियम वेव 401.6 मीटर अर्थात 747 किलो हर्ट्ज पर आकाशवाणी का ये लखनऊ केंद्र है। रात्रि के 11:10 हुए हैं। अब हमारी आज की प्रातःकालीन सभा समाप्त होती है। कल प्रातः 5:55 पर आपकी सेवा में फिर उपस्थित होंगे। तब तक के लिए हमें आज्ञा दीजिए। जय हिंद।